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1: Ten-oh-nine is primary. Take a 563 New King Street. Verbal only between a brother and a sister's boyfriend. The male is arguing with dispatch and refusing to separate.
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Last name Holmes, Hotel Oscar Lima Mary Echo Sierra. 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
0: Alpha, Lima, Golf, Alpha, Romeo, India, November. 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

the license number by chance? I'm not getting that party back right now. And 1009, that first party is -5 prom, expired permit only. Second party is -5 prom valid.

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0: It's 11455 to take a hang up at the Red Roof Inn. Came in from the main line. Could only hear the hold music and no answer on callback.

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0: range of voicemail. Some female on the phone, but no name given in the voicemail message.
1: Copy, yeah, listen. No telephone. Is there any further requests?

0: 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Solana, did she give that to you? Or on the text message, or that just came back to you?
1: And the party gave me name and date of birth and the address, location, and apartment number.

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1: Here 10, take a 6 complaint, 26 Glendale Road, 26 Glendale, across from South and Ellis, for the red house with white shutters, possibly number 26. Loud music since 1400, anonymous complainant.
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Samuel, Sierra, Alpha Mike, Uniform Echo Lima. Last name's going to be Bill Miz, Golf, Oscar, Mike, Echo, Zulu.

0: evening. How may I service 1338 Lobby 22?
1: Received. Good morning. Thank you. For the Kumarma shift call, caller stating that there is a male party pacing in front of her home.
2: First 40Z, negative, and Route 16 out of California, and the second party.
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0: 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Several medic states still meet on the 190 bridge. 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
1: Medic 2.
0: Roger, medic 2.

0: That's unit service for 1326, and I'll be able to the High Street call.
1: Received, good morning.
0: Street call 1255, good morning.
1: Good morning.

K-9-1 Hangup, McDonald's on Route 5, 35 Enfield Street. We called the store, stated there was no issues there. The phone number has no in-house, and it went to voicemail and all that. Good time.

0: S-52.
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1: Just trying to call at me.
0: Receive. Yeah, that's what I was saying.

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1: 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He's looking at vehicles in the lot, but no crime, as it is just going to be a check welfare.
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1: Big Temp, Foxtrot, 980, 170.

Turning fine.

Dispatch 2 and Field Duty Crew, respond to 50 Pleasant Road, 50 Pleasant Road, Old Abbey Road and the East Windsor Town Line. The furnace seal detector going off, no symptoms. Car has natural gas utilities. Should be waiting out in the car. 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
0: Copy.

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1: Dispatch, Squad 1.

0: dispatch medic 2. Medic 2, I'm at the Taco Bell on Hazard Ave. They're requesting PD to come over for a suspicious male trying to steal some food out of the drive-thru.
1: Received.
2: One more.

0: Over to Taco Bell, paramedic 3 for a male party who appears to be trying to steal food out of the drive-thru.
1: I'm the motels.
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0: 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We investigating car 7, also command.
1: 10-4, 7.

0: took a call from an alarm company for Sears with several motions, including roof thatch. If you can head that way, and I'll bring the info to dispatch. It's the area next to the old movie theater.
1: I believe he's near the McDonald's parking lot.
2: Three is returning.

0: This is Nectarville Medica. Hold response. Mark Twain, housing 110 South Road, unit number 29. Mark Twain, housing 110 South Road, unit 29. Your first 70-year-old male, Richard Fall, no PI. Time is 1:34.
1: Full alarm, Mark Twain housing, unit 29. Could be 78-year-old Fall, no PI.

0: 745. It's going to be Old County and Laurel with Connecticut Bravo Kilo 78472. Black Honda HRV. All advised on the RO. 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
1: Pomeroy Road. For 61-year-old male, woke up feeling dizzy, keeps falling, cold sweats, is resistant to being seen, was for arguing with the caller.
2: He's resistant about being seen?
1: Yes, ma'am. He was arguing with the caller.
2: What is she doing?
1: Negative. No history there.
3: XL Medic Supplemental North Thompsonville responding to 7 Pomeroy Road, number 7 Pomeroy Road, Crescent Villa Street. You're for a 61-year-old male who woke up feeling very dizzy, keeps falling, has cold sweats and diarrhea, is resistant to being seen, as he was arguing with the caller on the phone. CD is in as well, time is 140.
2: Medic 2. Roger, Medic 2.
0: Just letting each know that I do have the RO if you want to check in, and I'm looking good over here, so clear. Alright, just hit volunteer.
2: Thanks, Gabby.

0: 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He does have one registered with a valid permit.
1: Like two parties inside through the doors by Sears Auto, but I'm not able to get them from over here.
2: Man, let me turn me this one party.

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1: 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Me and Esprit have the line.
2: Copy.
3: Can the staff know where here we're at the South Road entrance?

0: 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The phone's ringing in the office, but he's not in there.
1: Roger.

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1: If you could have the Constable Duty Officer come over here so we can access the buildings in our parks.

dispatch to Thompsonville, I still alarm. New TV, 90 Elm Street, the Enfield Square, the old Sears on the east side, north entrance. I need access to the Knox box to investigate an alarm. Number is 152.

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1: There are guys here too.

0: squads when it was arrival.
1: Engine 41 will be clear.
2: Squadron 15, 59. 41 will be clear 159.

0: 35, it's going to be 412 Spring, Connecticut, Bravo, Kilo, 11707, White Lincoln. It's not the RO, it's the RO's brother, I believe. I'm carrying it now.
1: 7.
2: Roger. Coming from the Ramada, Johnny.
0: Yeah, no rush. Unless you have anything over there, you can X-ray and cooperate.
2: Yeah, it's crazy.

0: Yeah, stand by.
1: I had a locked up computer for a minute. I'll let you know.
2: Roger. Witness just said they observed a suspect that stole the Taco Bell. And looks like Plaza. So I'm going to head over there right now.

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I think I have a 114, Tom. Thank you. Roger.

0: Medic 3 will declare the list.
1: Medic 3, go ahead.
0: We'll be clear without lift assist.
1: Roger.

0: Sanctioning Ground Medic. Cold response mutually to Summers, 159 Main Street. 159 Main Street, meet CSP on scene for a female with teenage deployment. Time is 2:10.
1: Roger, by 3.

0: questions are clear, ma'am.
1: If you can take an 18 at Atlantis, 559 Hazard Ave. Caller stated there's a sign on the door that says test closed. However, the door is unlocked and no attendant could be found. Next available will be your 10.
2: Medic 2 will be taking 1 ALS down to Hartford.
3: 1 ALS to Hartford, 2-18.
4: Four 6 ETL 45.
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4: If you want to come around to the south side, meet me in the alleyway between Sears and the movie theater.

239 and 246 on a mobile out of Plainville for a shooting that occurred within the last 10 minutes. Looking for Mass Rage 5, P. Peter, L. Lincoln, P. Peter, 74. Mass Rage 5, PLP 74, white Mercedes sedan, registered out of Boston. Shooting occurred within the last 10 minutes. May have a gunshot victim in the vehicle. No info on the occupants or weapons at the time.

Morning, sir.

0: tardes.
1: We were unable to make entry, and I'll be clear on the case.
2: Proceed.

0: Of
1: course, you should be clear.
0: I'll be
1: in just a few days. Squad's cleared the ball. Squad, you cleared 220.

0: And 239-246, update to that Volvo. You can disregard the Mercedes. The correct vehicle is going to be Connecticut Ranch. Bravo Delta 57124. BD 57124, Connecticut, white Hyundai Santa Fe. With that possible shooting victim in the vehicle. Mercedes, they have it stopped. That was not involved. No recent flock hits in this area. It's all out of the Bristol Farmington area.
1: Roger, sir.

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0: dispatch, Knoxville Medic Supplemental for the Shinko Pine District. Responding hot to 73 Candlewood Circle, 73 Candlewood Circle. Be for a 82-year-old male who's detected AFib. History of same issues, also complaining of difficulty breathing all day. Time is 4:35.
1: Two.
0: Running active.

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1: Roger. If we have anyone in that area, if they can grab it, 496 is in Bookie.

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1: Please head over to Bosco's on South Road to retrieve a green sheet from the purchase driver.
2: Okay, when you grab that, just bring it 22, please.

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1: So I'm right behind the building, near the football field.
0: Did you check the south side where the white truck is? We're okay.
2: 462?
1: Good.
2: 12E73 Candlewood Circle, 73 Candlewood Circle for 82-year-old male in AFib. History of the same difficulty breathing.

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0: 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I'm going to say Finn, 549.

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1: Copy. I don't believe that would be necessary.
2: All right.

0: dispatch mixed well medic supplemental from Hazardville, responding hot to 6 Manor Court, number 6 Manor Court off of Westerly Drive. 67-year-old male, difficulty breathing and vomiting. Average 544.
1: Okay.
2: Roger, next.

6 was there. Five in the south of Brown Uniform, 603-44 out of Connecticut.

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0: credit created as such. 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
1: 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I'll be aboard Medic 1 when it signs on 8:30.
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0: 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Scion Ayala, full 1930 hours.
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1: To Thompsonville, the next available medic for a hot response to 1 Thistle Lane, apartment scene Charlie, for a 66-year-old female, pancreatic cancer, hip and abdominal pain, and difficulty breathing. Time out 8:13.
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0: 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Be advised she is not currently a patient there and she is blind. Time out 8:30.
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1: Three arrival, Tom.
0: 857.

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This is ambulance 34 Pontry, 19 Go 3. 52-year-old male diabetic. All right.

0: medic you dispatched.
1: Thank you.
0: Thank you. We're being waved down by pedestrians on the side of the road in Hartford at Wills and Main Street. If you could call AMR or whoever responds to this area.
1: You said Wills and Main?
0: Wills, maybe W-Y-L-L-Y-S.
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0: Just want to confirm you did not stop.
1: No, ma'am, we're transporting. We're actually on arrival at Hartford now.
0: Copy. Any description of the individual that was waving you down so we could pass along? Proceed.

0: 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Annieville, 1239, Jane. 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
1: It's been boy, you know.

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And at the time I turn the corner, the rainwater falls on me. It's not from the hatch.

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We're being in front of PetSmart near National Ambulance Van. A patient fell out of a wheelchair, no PI. Cold response 928

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0: So you're completing 16 Nutmeg Avenue, 16 Nutmeg off Anfield Street. Complaining states or ex is a protective order against her. Has been calling and texting nonstop from different numbers.

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1: 72, go.
2: Violation will be Taylor and Summers. I'll be Taylor and Shaker with Connecticut. Juliet, Ocean, 7438.

Thank you, Dave. All these supermarket, 25 Hazard Avenue, 25 Hazard. We're being told 20 minutes hold. 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
0: 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Can you guys take a ride over to Candlewood Suite 149? I'll drop the turnpike. Meet up with Eric at the front desk regarding a problem with a credit card payment on a party that's been here for about 2 months. Look for some police advice. Candlewood Suite 149.

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9 Rockland Drive, 9 Rockland off of Steel and Pioneer. Third party call states their phone with their grandpa was inaudible over the phone and the line went dead. May have HBP and be on thinners, possible heart condition. Lives with his wife. She is wheelchair bound.

0: Dispatch to the next level medic. We're responding to 9 Rockland Drive. That's 9 Rockland Drive. We got a third-party call stating that the grandpa suddenly became inaudible over the line and the line went dead. He's concerned there may be some kind of medical issue going on. We're responding at 11:47.
1: Okay, this is a hundred cold.
0: Why don't you go hot for now? It looks like he has a history of high blood pressure and is on blood thinners. May have a possible heart condition. I'll start fire.
1: Hotter on the hot.

0: just leave me on the car. I'm going to put it to you guys.
1: Dispatch, Enzo monitors, you're responding. Hot response to 9 Rockland Drive. That's 9 Rockland Drive. It was a third-party call stating that Grandpa went inaudible over the line. Phone went dead. He does have a history of medical issues, high blood pressure. He is on blood thinners and possible heart condition. You're responding at 11:48.
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0: else, gentlemen?
1: 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Reporting party was Roger.

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1: Go for
0: 838. Yeah, I just arrived at scene. It's a 38-year-old male. He's breathing. He's feeling a lot better, so I'll just let you guys know.
1: 738, copy.

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2: The Elm by number 244, and I'll be out with 191, Zulu Ocean Golf.
1: Three, seven, two.

Pick a 5 report, 16 Dorothy Street. It looks like her husband, Dwayne Smith, violated the restraining order yesterday by visiting the home. He's not on the premise now.

0: Pues. Confirm how many orders are in place between the two and what boxes are checked.
1: Roger, stand by. I want to look it up.

Our caller is a protected party, Laura Smith, and the husband is the respondent. Looks like it's full no contact. 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That's right, just one order. It's not reciprocating.

0: 6. 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

Two Doorway along with Medic One. It's going to be Elm Street at Mulberry, Elm at Mulberry, in the park right there, possibly 495 Elm Street, or are you hunched over on the park bench?

0: Pues.
1: It looks like it. I'm showing 1/6/2026 is when it was active, and it's expiring on 7/6/2026, so for 6 months.

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1: Roger.

0: clear.
1: Well, be clear. So they say he was taking a nap on the bench. Does that require police or medical assistance?
0: And 14.

Sophia, police base, looking for Sophia Fire. Sophia Fire needs to respond to the area of 65 Randall Drive. Some sort of white smoke coming from the area. Calling parties there. Thought it was somebody with a burn permit.

0: 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Car 3 will be out checking.
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0: 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It appears we have an outside fire. I'll be out checking. Slow everybody down, non-emergency, please.
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1: Yeah, we got an outside burn in the pit. It's controlled. He's going to let it burn out. There is a little bit of smoke. Go ahead and cancel the assignment. Command will be terminated.
0: Temp work, control burn in the pit.

أنا نايفة دايس. 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
1: West Shore Drive, 18 West Shore Drive, off of Bell Acre. Upon callback, caller states watch accident, we dialed, no significant history.

0: Dispatch 2, North Thompsonville, next medic available, responding out to 6 Gamello Ave, 6 Gamello Ave, cross of Leon and Sherrill. TRN is on scene requesting transport of an 81-year-old male to Hartford Hospital. He has dizziness, non-hot response, timeout 1343.
1: Thank you.

dispatch to Taiwan townwide monitors. 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We're responding for a first alarm structure fire at 39 P Street, that's 39 P Street. Caller can smell smoke in the basement. The fire alarm is going off on the first floor. Can't see smoke or flames at this time. However, all parties are evacuating. Timeout at 1346.

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0: dispatch, Y-21's on scene. 2.5 story wood, nothing showing. We'll be investigating. Squad's laying in west from Washington and B's.
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0: 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We'll be replying to PC for a non-emergency.
1: Right on that, sir.
2: Command engine 41, we've returned.
0: 41 has the message. Dispatch, 41 returning.
1: Right on that, 41. Returning at 1404.

0: you recycled the ramp, like I told you, right?
1: Yeah, I first recycled the ramp, and I actually never recycled it.
0: Alright, so what time is it downtown?
1: About 3 minutes late, but I've been 3 to 4 minutes late. I was trying to work it out. I can work it out. I know you take a little while to get the bus, but I do have some people on the bus. So I was trying to get them down there. I see if I can get one of them out by the next time for the downtown.
0: Yeah, that works. I'll change you off when you're back downtown. Change up item.
2: You can check out on 911 hang ups, been holding a few. 210 Pearl Street, 210 Pearl Street in that area. This crosses Fairview Avenue. Open line, GPS to the location, no answer on the call back.
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0: 446. Property, see a complaint, 9 Bass Drive, 9 Bass. 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
0: Room be under control. Pulling truck 12, engine 33. Dismiss the rest of the assignment.
1: Roger, under control. 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Dismissing everyone else at 14:15.

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0: Am I okay to clear the medics?
1: Affirmative.
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1: Truck 41's returning.
0: You've been cleared with thanks. 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

0: 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We're responding on a hot response, 28 Parkey Drive, 28 Parkey Drive. It's for a 45-year-old male, short breath and irregular heartbeat. Looks like you'll be staging for now. There is an alert for that address for a 3-officer minimum due to the male party with leg issues. 1433.
1: Medic one.
0: Better one.
2: 384, are you still tied up?
0: Just off.
1: Head down there if you want.

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0: Number 5.5. 5.5 Alma Road. Should be in a rear of 5. For an elderly female that collapsed. She is breathing. However, I'm responsible.

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1: 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You can clear fire too.
0: Roger, fire clears.

taken a VA and OPI in the area of 5 and Elm. They just pulled into the lot of main kitchen. It's going to be a black Jeep versus sedan. There is a caller, has dash cam footage of it. No PI.

0: 4 and 5 on 5 sushi. D Bravo, White Yankee, 273, 29 out of 1 more, we ready.
1: Again.
0: Connecticut passenger, B Bravo, and November 406, 53.

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Any fuck up questions? Try running a Florida app. Six five five 170 90 4200.

Paiva. Out of Florida as a license not valid. It expired in 2012, and at the bottom of it, it has it suspended indefinitely for failure to comply, failure to pay. It also states in Connecticut suspended on his Florida license.

0: 242.
1: With East Windsor EMS, 314 South Elm Street, 314 South Elm Street, 53-year-old male, possible AFib, with dizziness, no difficulty breathing, no focus. East Windsor should be moved shortly.
2: Done.

area of Simon Road and Windmill Road on Simon between Windmill and Weymouth. Caller stating there's a magazine with shell casings spilled over the road. The party from 9 Bass Drive called earlier stating he dropped his magazine off his motorcycle. Most likely his.

0: You too.
1: Report that's been holding at El Grosso Manor, Unit 7B, 7 Bravo. Caller's package was stolen from her front porch.

0: portions of the area.
1: Thank you.
2: Sorry. Hello, go ahead.
1: Eighteen of the Burger King caller states there's a silver SUV parked behind the Burger King. The driver walked off after parking. He believes it was suspicious.

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1: You could just take a swing to the area of Belmont in summer and make sure that it's passable.

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0: 41 Marion Place. 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
2: The 43rd off Santa Anita Field from Eden West. There's a motor vehicle accident. One party with armed men. If you could start services.

74 at 16 Dorothy Street, see case number 16162. 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So regards to a 5.

0: Not giving it a lark.
1: This is the Dollar General on Rafia, 161 Rafia. Staff requested a trespass report for three parties that had left last time the officers arrived. One of those parties is now in the store.
0: Good work. Center 8 arrival.

0: to 477. 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
0: Roger.
1: I'm clear, Cat. Now.

0: larceny suspect, Berlin Turnpike, Prospect South, the Bravo S3. It's located.
1: I'm going to put that in there.

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1: Perfect.

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1: Thank you.

0: start in the area of Elm and 5 for two males, one on a dirt bike, one on an e-bike, riding on the sidewalk, almost struck a 5-year-old child. Last seen headed eastbound Elm. Take the hang up if you could look in the area of 5 and Elm for the two on a dirt bike and an e-bike.
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0: 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All set, the 10.
1: Right.

0: 455, I'll have two name DOV when you're ready. 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
0: Werther, W-E-R-T-H-E-R, first name A-N-G-E-L-I-N-A, date of birth 4/29/07.

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0: Sí. Property in the area of 8 Spring Street. The caller states she left her phone on top of her car and took off. All her credit cards were in it. She is a resident at 8 Spring.
1: Right.
2: Colonel 7, I'll take that from 5 and Brainerd.
1: I do a copy. Thank you, sir.

0: continue to say three. Go ahead.
1: When you clear at the pound 20 Main Street for Lyme activation, front door, called in by the alarm company, it will be the 7th Hut Smoke Shop. 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

0: Street. 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
1: Yeah, where is that connected for me?
2: Hello.
1: Delta, Echo, Lima, Mike, Yankee, Fuentes, Fox, Uniform, November, Echo, Zulu. Date of birth is going to be 9/25/1975.

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0: Okay. Two officers for alarm. Where do you need me?
2: We're good, I'm here.

0: Marietta, Connecticut.
1: Please check your cameras. The customer pulled hard on the door because they were open before the alarm went off.
2: Both copy that. Might have set it off again because I did the same thing.

0: 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I'm not getting anything back.
1: Lima, Mike, Yankee, Foxtrot, Uniform, November, Echo, Zulu. 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

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To assist in looking at a 65-year-old male that fell off the roof. He was breathing and alert.

0: Car 3 to Squad 1. 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
1: Squad 1, be advised, it's going to be the first house on the left when you turn on from Brick Street.

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0: contacted us, stating an emergency button was activated for one of their delivery drivers through their app, a Gene Franco, in this area. No contact made.
1: Copy.
2: Brown Cross.
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1: 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We have no idea if they're actually still at 5 Marble Way. They hit their emergency button within their app.
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0: 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With 455, 1007 as well.
1: Copy.
0: The aunt does have a knife on him.

0: 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The assailant is going to be in the backyard. There's also four kids under the age of 10 in the home.
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0: 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It is going to be on him.
1: To 69 Main Street, the Moose Bar. You're looking for a white Elantra. Are you getting in the north that you like to see in the car?

And all their units can slow down close to sides. 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I'm actually going to go with the OLI number. It's going to be out of Connecticut. 019-743-775.

0: Somewhere out of New York. Three two, 863, 273. Seven, I'm up.
1: Or two.
0: Yeah, no, wait, arrival. 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

0: If it sells well here, you can mark it on counter.
1: BQ, you copy?
2: Roger.
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0: Out back.

0: If you could take the 6 in the area of Penn Spring Garden Road, college age, a group of 4 kids, 3 females, 1 male, were walking towards Elm Street, hanging outside her home, yelling at her, and she would like to be seen at Penn Spring Garden. It's at Penn.
1: Call it for this.
0: The phone is breaking up. We didn't get her name.

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2: 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I can get it started.

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All right. 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
1: You just gave me negative 5-prong valid. Go ahead with the other two.
0: Rudder first is going to be Connecticut OLN 049-955-599. License out of Texas, last name BLANBIN, first name Roger, ROGER, date of birth 6-1-04.
1: Thank you.